0: 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Fantasía W Radio.
1: Hey, baby. I missed you. I really want to see you tonight. I hope you can make it. Please call me back.
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3: Yeah, well, maybe we should cheer him up then.
1: What do you suppose we should do?
3: Well,

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0: Man, I've never seen Sharon look so bad before.
1: I did once before, but this is pretty bad.
0: Yeah, what do you think she got up to last night?

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So come on and hold me tight. 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

0: 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Thank you very much.
1: Thank you so much. Thank you, guys.
0: Thank you. Wonderful. Thank you very much.
1: Wonderful.
0: Thank you for coming, everybody.
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0: 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But then we're gonna do the finish. 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
1: Grab my glasses, I'm out the door. I'm gonna hit this city.
2: Let's
1: before
2: go.
1: I leave, brush my teeth with a bottle of Jack. 'Cause when I leave for the night, I ain't coming.